0: station. 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Please call Integrity for a voice check.
1: Integrity, this is the International Space Station. How do you hear?
2: Hey, International Space Station and Jessica, we have you loud and clear. How about us?
1: Have you loud and clear as well, and we have DME TV up, so we have a view of you right now, and it is making us so excited. We feel like you're here with us, and this is really just making our entire week right now.
3: Earth was just this lifeboat hanging undisturbingly in the universe. I may have not learned, I know I haven't learned, everything that this journey has yet to teach me. But there's one new thing I know, and that is, planet Earth, you are a crew.
2: Yeah.
3: Thank you.

0: The Panama Canal is a disgrace, what took place at the Panama Canal. Jimmy Carter gave it to them for $1, and they were supposed to treat us well. I thought it was a terrible thing to do. You know, it was the most expensive structure ever built in the history of our country, relatively. So the Panama Canal is under discussion with them right now.
1: Eu fui convidado e tem a ver com aquilo que o Papa Francisco nos pede. Vi cheirar as ovelhas onde elas estão.
0: Changing the name of the Gulf of Mexico to the Gulf of America. The Gulf of America, what a beautiful name. And it's appropriate. It's appropriate.
2: Aquela coisa que dissonante, pretensamente provocadora, não era nada, era dissonante, musicalmente não valia nada.

0: noite se torna estranha.
1: Sinais de fumo.
2: Proceed, Commander Spock.
3: My crime is sabotage. I freely admit my guilt.
2: Commander Spock.
3: My crime is sabotage. I freely admit my guilt.
2: Proceed, Commander Spock.
3: My crime is sabotage. I freely admit my guilt.

0: I am here to say, if I'm an advocate of anything, it is that there is the capacity to feel enormous joy in life that you had no idea about. It's not a simple word. Joy is an extremely complex word, and it's not happiness. Joy is essentially another form of suffering, you could say, in the sense that it understands our basic human nature, which is our brokenness, and that it is reaching above that.
1: Sinais de Fumo, Antena 3, transmissões, julho. Robert Fripp a preencher praticamente toda a segunda parte desta transmissão de hoje. Processo focado principalmente também em dois álbuns. 1999 Soundscapes Live in Argentina, gravações em 92 em Buenos Aires. 2002, 2001 and 2000, edição de 1994. E também The New World, Live 1986.

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2: Hey, International Space Station and Jessica, we have you loud and clear. How about us?
1: We have you loud and clear as well, and we have BME TV up, so we have a view of you right now, and it is making us so excited. We feel like you're here with us, and this is really just making our entire week right now.
3: Planet Earth.

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But there's one new thing I know, and that is, planet Earth, you are a crew. Yeah. 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

0: 11 com todo o Ed Sprocket, também Maya Blandy. 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
1: Antena 3 Madeira.
3: It was a different time. It was a different life. I really miss those times. Damn, I really miss those guys. Shine a light. It was a different time. It was a different life. Shine a light. How time flies by. Damn, I really miss those guys.

Antena 3. 3. Well, your CD collection looks shiny and costly. How much did you pay for your bad Moto Guzzi? And how much did you spend on your black leather jacket? Is it you or your parents in this income tax bracket? Now tickets to concerts and drinking at clubs. Sometimes for music that you haven't even heard of. And how much did you pay for your rock and roll t-shirt that proves you were there, that you heard of them first? Now, how do you afford your rock and roll lifestyle? How do you afford your rock and roll lifestyle? How do you afford your

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He's a good fella, he's one of us. You understand? We were good fellas, wise guys.

What sort of music? What sort of music? What sort of music? What sort of music? What sort of music? What sort of music? What sort of music? What sort of music? What sort of music? What sort of music? What sort of music? What sort of music? What sort of music? What sort of music? What sort of music? What sort of music? What sort of music? What sort of music? What sort of music? What sort of music? What sort of music? What sort of music? What sort of music? What sort of music? What sort of music? What sort of music? What sort of music? What sort of music? What sort of music? What sort of music? What sort of music? What sort of music? What sort of music? What sort of music? What sort of music? What sort of music? What sort of music? What sort of music? What sort of music? What sort of music? What sort of music? What sort of music? What sort of music? What sort of music? What sort of music? What sort of music? What sort of music? What sort of music? What sort of music? What sort of music? What sort of music? What sort of music? What sort of music? What sort of music? What sort of music? What sort of music? What sort of music? What sort of music? What sort of music? What sort of music? What sort of music? What sort of music? What sort of music?

They say it was another ship that brought us here, that we were seeded by panspermia. And now from the windows of the last ship to go, we look out onto the barren fields, to the burnt roots of trees and black rivers, in this chemical rainforest. In this chemical rainforest. Space will be my home. Space will be my home. As we travel the space waves, we leave no data trace. We hibernate through cryogenic sleep, emerging into another world, in another time and space. And as we do, we promise not to make the same mistakes again.

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Show me a map of these constellations. Of Sirius moons and the stars aligning. Show me the fertile springs. Let me build my house on stilts of chrome, overlooking the valley of gold. 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Space will be my home.

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So long they call us extraterrestrial alien life forms. Not knowing that we are death. And we come from a future when we have learned to warp the fabric of time and space. My lunar love, take my hand. Soon we will forget where we have come.

curious light. We found here tonight. There's music that sounds from the street.